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2: Oh, guys, you are so beautiful.
0: How is it?
2: You look very, very modern, you know?
1: My class.
2: And you good combined modern and old.
0: Yeah, so this is my idea.
2: Yeah.
0: Yes.
2: Super.
1: Nice girls.
2: Yeah. Then, guys, let's go to our workshop. Maybe yes. You can look at how to do felt generally from wool by hand, okay?
0: Yes, okay.
2: Let's go to try.
0: Let's go.
2: Welcome to my workshop here.
0: Wow.
2: We will felting now. Yang Mao is this one.
0: Yang Mao.
2: Yeah. And when you want some colors, then we dye, and then we get different kinds of colors.
0: Whoa. This very firm. But this
2: is still wool, but you get fabric.
0: You have to

0: Push.
1: It needs power.
2: Yes, let's do it.
1: Okay, guys, you will do white one. Yeah, you should take, for example, the wool. You see, as smaller you take, then it's better. It means that when you put in such way.
3: Oh, 这样的。
4: 这真是手艺活啊！
2: 我的天
1: 啊 ！Try then.
2: I will try.
1: Okay, and you also, you will do from this color.
3: Oh.
1: You see?Yes，
4: 我怎么感觉老师弄得这么轻松啊？
2: 对他好轻松，
4: 我都感觉不是那么均匀。
1: Also, not to keep it so hard,、oh, then you can take it out easier.
4: Oh, it's okay.
1: Yes, yes.
2: 所以要对他温柔，越轻柔越好。
1: Yeah, perfect. Because you have genes.、
2: Oh, really?
1: You already finishing. Okay. Then next part, stop. You'll do from another way, for example.
2: Wow.
4: 横着的竖着的是不是、啊、
1: You know,、okay. to make it more harder to
2: combine together.
1: Combine together, yes. You see? Yes. One line. From this, we will do pattern. It is the base.、Mm. Yes, very nice. Okay, now we have、already prepared two types of wool. Now we will work with the water.
4: Oh.
1: You see, we use such as materials、oh. that water goes out of them. And then you should make it wet.、
3: Oh.
1: We put water. It's traditional way.
4: 这个香皂派上用场了哈。
2: 通过这个香皂把羊毛上面的脂肪给洗掉，它就更容易粘在一起了
4: 哦、oh, 因为油溶油嘛
2: 对
1: You should process it a little bit, you know? Just, yes. It worked by hand.
4: 好舒服呀
1: Slowly.
4: 嗯。哦、oh, 它已经成那个粘的形状了。
1: It is already fabric. 哦。
2: Wow, amazing.
4: 它就粘在一起了。
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1: Now you see it is already fabric.
2: 哦、
4: oh, 直接洗就行了。
2: Is sure? 不会 no 散架？
4: 哦，它真的不会散架哎！你看，
2: 哇哦，太神奇！
4: 好厉害
1: ！And now we will work further to make it harder.
4: It's magic.
1: Yeah. It is already fabric, you see? Not yes. wool, it is fabric. Harder, a little bit. And yours is also ready.
4: Yours is already ready.
2: Oh!
4: 成功了
1: Your fabric.
2: Oh my god, this is my first kiss. 太神奇了就那么搓吧它真的就成了一块布了
1: Then we will cut pattern.
4: Oh, it's okay.
1: You can just draw what you want.
2: Oh, we have an artist here.
1: Yeah. Oh,
4: I'm artist.
2: Maybe he can draw something.
4: 因为我们知道哈萨克族它有很生动的花纹，中华民族也有自己的传统花纹，叫做如意纹。
5: These are good wishes for the Chinese people.
1: Professional.
2: Yeah. The base is white.
1: Yes.
2: But this cut, this shape, is different.
1: Yes.
2: 它就是阴阳
1: Contrast.
2: 它是有阴阳做法
1: yes, Exactly.
2: 对
1: Kazakh 阴阳
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1: Of course
2: Ooh. Yeah
1: Nice, very nice Okay, then we will begin to cut it also again
4: 哦，沿着这个花纹剪下来哈。

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1: 朋友们，动画是我们内心深处最柔软的记忆，也是文化积淀与发展的具象呈现。而我们的中国动画扎根于中华传统文化，为一代代国人绘筑起了心灵家园。
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